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2: 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I'm from the dirty, but that Chico nice. Y'all call it a moment, I call it life.

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saying my flight was back to Berlin, just left 10 minutes ago. It's left 9 minutes ago.

Després de Lose Control, The Door, Bad Dreams, Mr. Know-it-all, Teddy Swims a Flashback. 3 quarts i 3 minuts de 3. Drop Dead, Olivia Rodrigo.

0: tant de ritme, vés a dormir. Per a la resta, sessió flashback.
1: Listen to me. You know, I want to ask you something. Have you ever...

been there every Saturday night. And it doesn't matter who the DJ is. It doesn't matter what the crowd looks like. But baby, every single time we get together, talking about having a good time.

tell you something. Uh-huh. Have you ever met those type of people that don't quite get it? That just don't understand what it is?